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3: Your Kicks Country weather forecast. Our week starts off very warm. We'll cool off a little bit on Tuesday and then a lot on Wednesday and Thursday. A cold front is set to drop into our area. For the overnight, just some clouds and mid-50s. A lot of sunshine on Monday. We're expecting mid-80s. It'll be clear Monday night, upper 70s for the afternoon high on Tuesday and sunny. Our cold front arrives Tuesday night with a few showers. Back to sunshine Wednesday, windy and 70s. For Kicks Country, I'm meteorologist Steve Hamilton.
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0: time zone am I on? What country am I in?
1: It doesn't matter. It's 5 o'clock somewhere.
0: It's always on 5 in Margaritaville, come to think of it.
1: Yeah, I heard that.
0: You've been there, haven't you?
1: Yes, sir.
0: I've seen your boat there.
1: I've been to Margaritaville a few times.
0: All right. Well, that's good.
1: Stumble my way back.
0: Okay. Well, we just want to make sure you can keep it between the navigational beacons.
1: Between the buoys. I got it.
0: All right. Well, it's 5 o'clock. Let's go somewhere.
1: I'm ready. Crank it up.
0: Let's get out of here.
1: I'm gone.
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1: Your Kix Country weather forecast. Our week starts off very warm. We'll cool off a little bit on Tuesday and then a lot on Wednesday and Thursday. A cold front is set to drop into our area. For the overnight, just some clouds in mid-50s. A lot of sunshine on Monday. We're expecting mid-80s. It'll be clear Monday night, upper 70s for the afternoon high on Tuesday and sunny. Our cold front arrives Tuesday night with a few showers. Back to sunshine Wednesday, windy and 70s. For Kix Country, I'm meteorologist Steve Hamilton.
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2: Your Kix Country weather forecast. Our week starts off very warm. We'll cool off a little bit on Tuesday and then a lot on Wednesday and Thursday. A cold front is set to drop into our area. For the overnight, just some clouds in mid-50s. A lot of sunshine on Monday. We're expecting mid-80s. It'll be clear Monday night, upper 70s for the afternoon high on Tuesday and sunny. Our cold front arrives Tuesday night with a few showers. Back to sunshine Wednesday, windy and 70s. For Kix Country, I'm meteorologist Steve Hamilton.
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1: Your Kix Country weather forecast. Our week starts off very warm. We'll cool off a little bit on Tuesday and then a lot on Wednesday and Thursday. A cold front is set to drop into our area. For the overnight, just some clouds in mid-50s. A lot of sunshine on Monday. We're expecting mid-80s. It'll be clear Monday night, upper 70s for the afternoon high on Tuesday and sunny. Our cold front arrives Tuesday night with a few showers. Back to sunshine Wednesday, windy and 70s. For Kix Country, I'm meteorologist Steve Hamilton.
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1: Yes, sir. This sort of thing has happened before.
0: Amazing. Well, keep it here for fall weather updates. 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
1: Kick the tires and light the fires, Big Daddy. 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
1: Your Kix Country weather forecast. Our week starts off very warm. We'll cool off a little bit on Tuesday and then a lot on Wednesday and Thursday. A cold front is set to drop into our area. For the overnight, just some clouds in mid-50s. A lot of sunshine on Monday. We're expecting mid-80s. It'll be clear Monday night, upper 70s for the afternoon high on Tuesday and sunny. Our cold front arrives Tuesday night with a few showers. Back to sunshine Wednesday, windy and 70s. For Kix Country, I'm meteorologist Steve Hamilton.
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1: NBC News Radio, I'm Jennifer Kuiper. Department of Homeland Security Secretary Mark Wayne Mullen is defending the possible live stream of Fort Hood shooter Nidal Hassan's execution. Mullen tells CBS's Face the Nation he does not see an elevated risk to security.
2: I think people need to understand if you attack America, we will come after you.
1: Ukrainian President Volodymyr Zelensky is criticizing the U.S.-Russia diesel deal, saying the deal gives Russia's president money he'll only spend on the war. The Trump administration is being ordered to stop airing taxpayer-funded pro-President Trump ads. Tammy Trujillo with more.
3: A federal judge gave the order Sunday, effective immediately, after a lawsuit from a watchdog group and others. The administration said over the weekend that the Department of Homeland Security had planned to stop buying ads after Sunday. The ads, including one that was almost identical to a 2024 Trump campaign ad, were criticized as a possible illegal use of taxpayer money.
1: I'm Jennifer Kuiper, NBC News Radio.
4: Here's your weather forecast from Kicks Country. Pretty warm for the next couple of days. We do have a big cold front on the way. That'll get here Wednesday with some rain. Low 80s for today's high, and we're expecting sunny skies. Low 50s and clear for the overnight hours. We'll hit about 80 for the high on Tuesday. Sunny and a little bit

0: A bad morning out there, 60 degrees in Pueblo here at the Kix Country Studios. Dave Moore, Gina Rose.
1: Good morning. It's beautiful
0: the radio.
1: Outside.
0: Yeah.
1: Yes.
0: Pretty nice. I woke up and went, well, it just doesn't feel that cold out.
1: Nope.
0: But
1: it's
0: boy,
1: nice.
0: Did the wind hit you yesterday afternoon?
1: Yeah, it was crazy.
0: What was up with that?
1: I know. I was putting a pumpkin outside and all of a sudden the trees were landing on me.
0: Oh, no.
1: It was crazy.
0: Timber.
1: Yeah.
0: Oh, yeah.
1: It was really nuts.
0: I don't know. Something blew through and then it was like calm. And then an hour later, here comes the wind again.
1: Here it is, so, yeah.
0: I don't know.
1: Crazy.
0: All right, let's get the day started. What do you think?
1: Yes, yes.
0: Okay.
2: Columbus Day.
3: Today is Columbus Day.
2: Happy Columbus Day!

0: There you go. Good morning.
1: Yay.
0: Happy Indigenous Peoples Day. Happy Columbus Day.
1: Yes. Enjoy your Monday.
0: Do you have to work today?

0: Could buy you a boat, Yeti 110, whatever you want. Kix Country.
1: Ooh.
0: 107.5, good morning. What's up? 609, Dave Moore, Gina Rose. Getting you going here for
2: Hi.
0: Monday. Are you ready for Monday?
2: I am.
0: All right.
2: I woke up happy today.
0: Oh, did you? Okay.
2: Which is really weird for a Monday,
0: right? Yeah, no kidding. I'm happy. Here we go.
2: Happy.
0: It's Monday. Good weekend for you?
2: Yeah, it was a good weekend.
0: Okay.
2: Yeah, lots of little kiddo football and big kid football and
0: nice
2: Broncos and
0: Bronco football and
2: friend visit, all those things.
0: Oh, very cool.
2: I painted a pumpkin yesterday afternoon.
0: Oh, very
2: Didn't
0: good.
2: Carve it. That I painted it.
0: Painting, see, is easier and cleaner.
2: I will show you.
0: Your fingers aren't orange after you're done.
2: No. There are other colors, though.
0: Right. That's true.
2: How about you?
0: Good weekend, football weekend yesterday, and just some very strange games in the NFL. We'll talk about the Bronco game.
2: Yeah.
0: And a couple of other ones where you're going, what?
2: What?
0: What just happened?
2: What?
0: Yeah, Commanders and Giants. What? They played to a tie because they're standing around on the field? And the coach threw his headphones down. I don't know whose call that was. But
2: what in the world happened there?
0: I don't know. But that's all coming up.
2: Okay.
0: We're going to have some fun today.
2: Yeah.
3: One, two. Wise.

0: Country's best, Kicks Country, 107.5 Riley Green. Looks like he's having fun on The Voice. Seen a couple of episodes.
1: He's funny.
0: Yeah.
1: He's actually pretty funny.

0: 107.5 Kix Country. Take it from me, Jordan Davis. Good morning. How's your day going? You doing all right? 20 after 6. Dave Moore, Gina Rose getting you up and ready to go here. Gosh, we've lost 4 degrees since we've been here. It was 60 just a little bit ago. Now it's 56.
1: Well, what's going on?
0: I don't know.
1: Well, I better go outside and check.
0: Find out.
1: Who's out there?
0: We've got something coming in. Our meteorologist, Steve Hamilton, says get ready. Wednesday is going to be like 15 degrees cooler than today.
1: And possibly damp.
0: Yes, showers and thunderstorms on Wednesday and 65. But today, sunny and 82. Tomorrow, sunny, maybe a little windy and 80. But there you go.
1: Okay, we'll take it, though.
0: Well, that'll be good.
1: Because it feels good right this time of year. That kind of feels appropriate.
0: Right.
1: Yeah.
0: And so some states actually allow today to be a paid holiday.
1: Oh.
0: We'll check on that.
1: Okay.
0: Also talk about mistakes that couples make that you might not even realize.
1: Yeah.
0: We'll talk football, Broncos, and how we did in our predictions. You and I actually tied.
1: Oh, boy.
0: Yeah.
1: Well, okay.
0: So you're still ahead of me.
1: I'm happy.
0: Yeah.
1: See, it is a happy Monday.
0: Right, there
1: I'm
0: you go.
1: Still ahead of you.
0: And the Broncos won.
1: Oh, shoo.
0: So.
1: That was just weird.
0: Yeah, we're not giving them much of a cheer because it was like, okay. And birthdays in a half hour, too.
1: Yay.
0: Text us 733-7923. And.
1: Yes.
0: We'll talk about one of the biggest sports blunders ever. That's coming up in just a little bit.
1: Okay. Aw.
0: That happened yesterday.
1: Yes, it did.
2: Oh, hey, how y'all doing? 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

0: 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Remember Me That Way, Kenny Chesney. Good song. I like that. That is his new one on Kix. Dave Moore, Gina Rose hanging out with you this morning. It's Monday. Back to work, back to school for some folks. Some folks do not have to go to work or school.
1: And so they are not even paying attention to us right now.
0: Right.
1: They're still having their little coffee.
0: There you go.
1: Yeah, which
0: that's always
1: we
0: good.
1: Appreciate you doing that.
0: Yeah, thanks for waking up with us, even though you really don't have to be up, right? And if you don't have to be up, I would like to know why actually you're up.
1: Why are you up? I think sometimes it's our circadian rhythm.
0: Yeah.
1: No, we just can't help it. I am. Sometimes I don't need an alarm.
0: Right.
1: Yeah.
0: You just wake up. And I especially dislike that when it's 4:30 on

0: I think sometimes it's our circadian rhythm.
1: Yeah.
0: No, we just can't help it. That's how I am. Sometimes I don't need an alarm.
1: Right. Yeah. You just wake up. And I especially dislike that when it's 4:30 on.

0: 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Thanks a lot for listening. Waking up with Dave Moore, Gina Rose, the Kix Morning Show.
1: Stretch. Get up. Oh, come on.

0: 107.5 Kicks Country. Don't tell on me, Jason Aldean. Hey, good morning. How's your day going? It's Dave Moore, Gina Rose, waking up to Monday.
1: Yeah.
0: All right. So we're going to do this now. We'll see if our player is working.
1: Okay.
0: Some late night laughs from the weekend.
2: Tuesday is National No Bra Day. But last year it was on a Monday, so I guess it kind of bounces around.
1: Not right.
3: A Florida TikTok creator who has a full face tattoo and calls himself a demonologist was arrested for allegedly revealing women's private information online. Man, it's always the ones you'd least expect.
2: According to new data, the price of the American dream, which means owning a home, raising two kids, and sending them to college, has risen to over $5 million, making it harder and harder for men to start that secret second family.
1: Darn it.
3: The two oldest men alive, who turned 114 and 113 years old, share the exact same birthday, and they shared a little high five, killing them both.

0: Okay.
1: That's terrible.
2: 113 and 114. Oh, my gosh.
1: Oh, funny but wrong.
2: Right?

0: 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Good morning, 6:48. A couple minutes from birthday time. So if you have someone having a birthday, send us a quick text. 733-7923.
1: Please, we want to celebrate. We have balloons.
0: And cupcakes.
1: Mm. You could.

0: say so. 107.5 Kix Country, Dan and Shay sounding good right there. Good morning. Dave Moore, Gina Rose hanging out with you this morning.
1: Happy to be here.
0: And it's birthday time.
1: Wonderful.
0: We had some birthdays to local celebrities from the weekend. So we need to get those mentioned. On Saturday, Eric Singer, former KKTV award-winning journalist, had a birthday. He's also does some public information officer stuff. Eric Singer had a birthday on Saturday. Our buddy Lois Storm had a birthday on Saturday. And Karma Lunger from SRDA, they all had birthdays.
1: Happy birthday.
0: And then on Sunday, our buddy Kevin Amateur had a birthday.
1: Happy birthday, Kevin.
0: And today, Bill Sabo, our friend Bill, has a birthday today.
1: Bill.
0: He is a fun dude, I'll tell you that.
1: Happy birthday.
0: And birthday kids today share their birthday with Hugh Jackman, Wolverine.
1: Oh, he's so talented.
0: Yeah, and plus he's a great singer as well.
1: He's just amazing.
0: Well, did he do Les Mis on the movie? I thought he did,
1: yeah. Yeah, incredible.
0: Hugh Jackman, did he pull out his bone claws during that?
1: No. He didn't have the chops either.
0: Okay. The lamb chops on the sideburns, right?
1: Yeah.
0: Hugh Jackman is 58 today, and got a movie rewind for you. In 2012, an Oscar-winning motion picture. Mm. It won an Oscar for Best Picture that year that I bet most people have not seen.
1: Can I stop you and tell my niece happy birthday?
0: Oh, sure.
1: I'm sorry. My great niece, she's in Arizona, so hopefully she's listening.
0: Okay.
1: Happy birthday, Carly.
0: Her name's Carly?
1: Carly Rae.
0: Oh, nice. Happy birthday, Carly Rae.
1: She calls me Auntie Jeannie.
0: Okay.
1: Yeah.
0: Auntie Jeannie.
1: Okay, I'm sorry. Do the movie.
0: Oh, the movie is? It's an Oscar-winning Best Picture movie.
1: Yes.
0: From 2012 that most people have not seen.
1: Oh, really?
0: I believe.
1: Have you seen it?
0: Yes, I have. And I think
1: Can you hint?
0: It has Ben Affleck in it.
1: Is this the one you tell me to watch all the time?
0: Probably. Well, there's two Ben Afflecks I tell you to watch. This one is Argo.
1: Oh, yeah. No, I haven't seen it.
0: Based on a true story that there were Americans hiding out in Iran when the hostage takeover happened.
1: Oh, yeah.
0: So it's Argo. You need to check it out.
1: Is it good?
0: It's very good.
1: Suspenseful.
0: Very suspenseful.
1: Ooh.
0: All right. And based on a true story, which a lot of people love that.
1: Yeah.
0: All right. Good morning.
1: Good morning.
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2: NBC News Radio, I'm Jennifer Kuiper. A deal to allow Russian diesel into the U.S. and global markets is sparking backlash against President Trump. Critics say the deal gives Vladimir Putin a financial lifeline and undermines U.S. sanctions, while some Republicans argue it could lower fuel prices and give Trump leverage over Moscow. Crews are still working to restore power to tens of thousands still in the dark after Isaias made landfall Friday night as a Category 2 hurricane along the western Florida panhandle. Five deaths are blamed on the storm, two in Florida, two in Alabama, and another in South Carolina. The cleanup is continuing after the remnants of Tropical Storm Rachel hit Southern California and parts of the desert southwest over the weekend. Sentencing is tomorrow for the man convicted of the murder of rapper Tupac Shakur, Tammy Trujillo reports.
3: Dwayne Davis was found guilty in a Las Vegas courtroom in August and could face life behind bars at sentencing.
2: He was charged with first-degree murder for orchestrating the 1996 killing near the Las Vegas Strip. I'm Jennifer Kuiper, NBC News Radio.
4: Here's your weather forecast from Kicks Country. Pretty warm for the next couple of days. We do have a big cold front on the way. That'll get here Wednesday with some rain. Low 80s for today's high, and we're expecting sunny skies. Low 50s and clear for the overnight hours. We'll hit about 80 for the high on Tuesday. Sunny and a little bit windy ahead of that cold front. That gets here on Wednesday. Showers and thunderstorms and a lot cooler. We're staying in the mid-60s. I'm meteorologist Steve Hamilton for Kicks Country.
1: Right now, 58 degrees at the Kicks Country Studios. Good morning. Getting your day going here with Dave Moore, Gina Rose, 701. It is Monday, back to work, back to school. And Colorado is not a state law for Colorado, although some people get the day off and get paid for it.
5: Uh-huh.
1: But for as far as the state goes, it's not a state law that you have to pay your employees for today, Columbus Day, Indigenous Peoples Day.
5: Mm-hmm.
1: All right.
5: Yes.
1: So there you go.
5: All right.
1: All right. So we were talking, you're off the air, you were talking about we're going to find out how to tell if a...
5: When a melon is sweet or ripe. Right.
1: A melon is ripe. Mm-hmm. And pumpkins are in the news now. Because we were talking about how big pumpkins were the other day, one day last week. Well, there's a pumpkin in Rhode Island now beat the world record.
5: Oh my!
1: During a weigh-off.
5: Okay.
1: Ron Wallace's pumpkin hit 3,156 pounds, and here's the moment they figured that out. Check it out.
5: Oh my gosh!
1: Yeah.
5: Oh.
6: You can see it. I can't. Ronnie, hit the button.
7: 5, 4, 3, 2, 1.
6: Yeah!
5: How much?
6: 3,156.
1: 3,156. 3,000.
5: And we were talking, what is it, Thursday, we talked about a big pumpkin. They babysit those pumpkins.
1: Right. Oh, I know they do.
5: They just are constantly with the big gourd.
1: Right.
8: And by the way, they're real and they're spectacular.
5: the big gourd. they lots of water, lots of talking to that thing.
1: All right.
5: Do you talk to your gourds?
1: I don't think I do. Hello.
5: Hello, gourd. Grow.
1: Here's Johnny, right?
9: Do you know what day it is today? Today's Monday.
10: So, Columbus Day.
11: Yeah, what about it?
12: What are you guys doing?
10: Celebrating Columbus Day.
13: What's your policy on Columbus Day?
10: Columbus Day. Thoughts?
14: Celebrating?
15: Yeah, I'm just working.
16: You are Columbus and I am America. Discover me.
17: Let the show begin!
1: Okay.
5: So discover me.
1: The story behind the whole Columbus Day thing.
5: Yeah.
1: Do you know this?
5: Not sure. You mean the conflict?
1: Well, no.
5: No. Oh, okay.
1: Yeah, when Columbus, found America.
5: Sailed the seas.
1: Sailed the seas. In 1492, Columbus sailed the ocean blue, right?
5: Yeah.
1: You know that little rhyme.
5: Right.
1: So in 1492, Christopher Columbus was sleeping aboard the Santa Maria.
5: Sleeping?
1: She's sleeping. Rodrigo de Triana.
5: That's right.
1: Spotted the Bahamian island of Gahanami. And the crow's nest of the Pinta, which was one of the three ships.
5: Mm-hmm.
1: The Nina, the Pinta, and the Santa Maria. Columbus renamed the island San Salvador. And the king and queen of Spain had promised a reward to the first person that spotted land. Young Rodrigo spotted the land, but Columbus collected the reward.
5: And this is Rodrigo's.
1: Right.
5: This isn't Mr. Columbus.
1: I know.
5: What?
1: So he told Rodrigo the land he saw was probably a cloud.
5: Dude, you were sleeping.
1: Right. Something is up with that, right?
5: Man.
1: I know.
5: Hmm.
1: Okay.
5: So, interesting stuff.
1: Yeah.
5: Thank you for all that information.
1: We could be the United States of Rodrigo, I guess. But,
5: yeah.
1: Or what? Amerigo Vespucci would have something to say about that as well, right?
5: Yeah.

0: 107.5 Kix Country. Ella Langley up for some CMA Awards coming in November.
1: Absolutely.
0: Yeah.
1: Ah, so good.
0: Good morning. It's your Kix Morning Show. Dave Moore, Gina Rose.
1: Good morning.
0: Just need some ice cold beer for my horse right here.
1: Right now?
0: He's a little thirsty.
1: Maybe this afternoon.

0: Whiskey for my men, beer for my horses. Toby Keith, Willie Nelson, Kicks Country 107.5. What's up? Good morning. Thanks for getting your day going. Thanks for spending part of your Monday with the Kicks Morning Show. That's Gina Rose right there.
1: Good morning.
0: I'm Dave Moore. Thank you for listening. And came across this article about mistakes that couples make without even realizing it.
1: Uh-oh.
0: Oh.
1: No.
0: Are you
1: There are no mistakes in relationships.
0: Right?
1: What are you talking
0: That's
1: about?
0: That's why the divorce rate is so low.
1: Eek.
0: What, all 60%
1: right.
0: or something?
1: All anyway, right, what are we doing
0: here
1: wrong?
0: Here we go. Assuming you know everything about your partner.
1: Mm-hmm.
0: People's interests change over time.
1: Yes, they do.
0: The more you learn about your partner, the stronger your relationship will be.
1: Okay. Yeah.
0: So
1: that makes sense.
0: Find out what their interests are and
1: mm-hmm.
0: kind of, you know.
1: Especially if you're high school sweethearts and now you're in 30-some years.
0: Yeah. So in other words,
1: someone has changed in there.
0: You looked around the entire high school and decided that that person out of millions of people on earth is the one for you. All 800 people in the high school,
1: right.
0: She's the one for me.
1: That's right.
0: Avoiding difficult conversations. You know, topics like money and intimacy can be uncomfortable, but they're very important. Yeah, you need to find out.
1: And those are two of the things that break people up.
0: Right.
1: That and parenting.
0: That whole credit card thing, right?
1: Yeah.
0: Also, what do you believe? What's your religious belief? You believe that when you die, your soul turns into a Frisbee and it goes on the garage roof and no one can get it down? No, that's a little weird. I think I'll pass. Focusing on different things. How about getting stuck in maintenance mode? Relationships need a balance between everyday responsibilities and new experiences.
1: And go have some fun.
0: That's right.
1: Yes, throw a feather to the wind.
0: Do a little project together or something like that.
1: Something.
0: Keep feelings of connection to yourself. You don't want to do that. You should always share your positive feelings and appreciation with your partner. Sometimes a simple, heartfelt comment can mean everything.
1: Mm.
0: Oh.
1: Okay.
0: How
1: yeah.
0: about that?
1: Compliment. Encourage.
0: Right.
1: Yeah.
0: Yeah.
1: Stuff like that.
0: Exactly.
1: And you can mumble. You can go in the other room and mumble bad words under your breath, but don't let them hear them.
0: Right.
1: Mm-hmm.
0: You can say things like,
2: sweet and foxy.
0: There you go.

0: Water at a Wedding, Graylin James, Kix Country. 107.5 sounded good right there. Good morning. It's your Kix Morning Show. 7:21 right now with Dave Moore, Gina Rose, and...
1: Yes.
0: How about them Broncos?
1: Wow.
0: Yeah, it was...
1: That should have looked differently.
0: Yeah, it was not a good-looking game. But in 3 weeks, you'll be going, oh, yeah, we won. Well, actually, today, it's a W. It's a win.
1: Whether it's a win.
0: Ugly or not, it was a win. So we just have to you move forward.
1: Yes.
0: The defense was horrible. But at the end, they made the right play. They sent an extra guy in. I'm always saying, don't just rush three or four. In a situation, you need to rush five, and they did. And they did not get that last play off. And so the Broncos ended up beating the Chargers 23-17. You and I picked the Broncos. Jay Diamond Salas went with the Chargers.
1: Okay.
0: So overall, you went 3-2. I went 3-2. Jay went 2-3.
1: Okay.
0: We all three had the Jags. You had the Patriots. You were the only one on the Patriots. Nobody picked the Packers, crushing the Bears. What happened?
1: Wow.
0: And then the 49ers Seahawks game was back and forth. That was a good one. Jay and I picked that one. You were on the Seahawks. And so what was the deal in Washington?
1: Yeah, what happened? I missed
0: it. So they were running out of time. There was, like, they were on the 25. The field goal would have been from the 25-yard line.
1: Okay.
0: Commanders had the ball in overtime.
1: Okay.
0: The time was ticking down. And they decided to run a play with no timeouts.
1: Oh.
0: Instead of just getting the field goal team on, and kicking the winning field goal. Here's what happened.
2: They don't have a timeout. What are they doing?
3: Oh,
2: they got to get up and spike it. They're not going to be able to get It's going to run out on them. The clock ran out as Daniels ran the ball. And Scadam, who says, I'll take the tie and get out of town.
0: Wow.
1: What?
0: So they showed the Commanders' head coach slamming his headphones to the ground.
1: Oh, sure.
0: And it's like, well, I think you made the call, dude. Or maybe he didn't get the call in quick enough. It's like, no, line up for the field goal. Kick the field goal and get out of town with a win.
1: You would have thought
0: they were in Washington,
1: I guess. That would have been a given.
0: Yeah.
1: Wow.
0: Kick the field goal.
1: Even
0: get
1: I
0: the points.
1: Even
0: you and
1: even
0: I would've...
1: I would have known what to do there.
0: Right. Jeez, that was just, it was nuts. And then the game last night. The Falcons were ahead, and then all of a sudden Baltimore gets a touchdown and a two-point conversion, and ends up winning.
1: That two-point conversion, man.
0: They won the game.
1: Wow.
0: So, and then, of course, the Cowboys losing on Thursday night. Everyone's going, what?
1: Yeah.
0: What happened there?
1: Interesting week in football.
0: Oh, boy. And now we've got a short week. We play the Seahawks on Thursday night at Mile High.
1: Cool. Do you want to go?
0: Sure.
1: Let's go.
0: Yeah, but what about Friday? Have to wake up.
1: Oh, you have to wake up. I don't.
0: Okay. All right, I'll figure out something. I'll go
1: Come
0: with
1: on,
0: you.
1: Life is short, Dave.
0: Oh, let's go.
1: Let's go, Broncos.
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0: 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Something more, a little Sugar Land for your Monday morning. How about that?
1: Nice.
0: Okay.
1: Going back a bit.
0: All right.
2: Many bald men with ponies.
0: Yeah. Good morning.
1: Good morning.
0: How's it going? It is Monday.
1: Mm-hmm.
0: All over the place.
1: Mm-hmm.
0: All right. Here's comedian Mark Theobald talking on what Columbus Day turned into for most of us.
1: Okay.
3: And I think it's wrong for this country to be against bullying. This country was founded on bullying. Christopher Columbus bullied the Native Americans into extinction. He got a holiday out of it. I get 40% off of Macy's for Columbus Day. And I'm not giving my sweaters back. That's all I'm saying.
0: Not giving my sweaters back. Okay. And sheets are lesser expensive today, too, right?
1: Oh, wow.
0: It's a big white sale.
1: I don't know.
0: Oh, boy. We're a mess.
1: We are.

0: 107.5 Kix Country, Blake Shelton. Good morning, it's Monday. Dave Moore, Gina Rose hanging out with you this morning.
1: Woo!
0: Yeah.
1: Okay, we can do this, Dave.
0: What's for breakfast?
1: Bacon.

0: Country's best, Kicks Country, 107.5 Luke Bryan and Luke Combs, a double Luke right there. Finders Keepers is the name of that one. All right, good morning, Dave Moore, Gina Rose on the radio, 740. Got a Kicks Country news update for you. Pueblo police are investigating an officer-involved shooting that left two officers injured late Saturday night. One officer was hospitalized with non-threatening injuries. The suspect died at the scene, and investigators say no members of the public were hurt. Meanwhile, Pueblo County residents have received duplicate ballots. Some folks have received a duplicate ballot involving special district tax questions ahead of November's election. Election officials are advising people who received an extra ballot to contact the county clerk's office for instructions on what to do. And on the roadwork front, crews have begun repaving approximately 2 miles of Court Street as part of Pueblo's 2026 Street Improvement Program. So there you go. I know we fuss about, hey, the roads need to be paved, but then when we're paving the roads and the cones are up, we're fussing about that. So
1: yeah, that's just how it goes.
0: We're not ever happy.
1: Are we just crazy? We're just nuts.
0: Right. Give them some time. Avoid Court Street would be a good idea for the next couple of weeks.
1: It'll be good eventually.
0: Yeah.
1: It'll be awesome.

0: Congratulations, you survived summer. What's your forecast for fall?
1: It's cool.
0: And we're the coolest spot on your radio dial. 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

0: 107.5 Kix Country. Painted you pretty, Hudson Westbrook. If you good morning, it's Dave Moore, Gina Rose hanging out with you this morning. It's your Kix Country morning show. I do believe it's Monday.
1: It is Monday. Wait, let me check. Yep, it's Monday.
0: Oh, boy.
1: Sorry.
0: I knew it was going to be.
1: So, you want to do a quiz?
0: Okay.
1: Okay.
0: We got a quiz?
1: I do.
0: Okay.
1: This is the famous ghost quiz.
0: Ooh.
1: There are famous ghostesses, you know.
0: Okay. Let's see. I think I have some...
1: Do you have some spooky music?
0: I think I've got spooky music here.
1: Nice.
0: Here we go. All right.
1: Okay. Ooh. That gives me the chili bumps. Wow, Dave. That's like ridiculously horrible. Okay, ready?
0: I'm ready.
1: 1990. Let's go back there.
0: Okay.
1: In the movie Ghost, which actor plays the spirit trying to communicate with his girlfriend? Richard Gere, Kevin Costner, Tom Cruise, or Patrick Swayze?
0: Patrick Swayze.
1: Very good. Yes. Proof that death can't stop romantic pottery.
0: Right. That was quite a scene.
1: Okay. Okay. What famous ghost is said to haunt the Tower of London, sometimes appearing without her head? Is it Anne Boleyn, Marie Antoinette, Lady Godiva, or Queen Victoria?
0: Let's go with Marie Antoinette.
1: No, it's Anne Boleyn.
0: Anne Boleyn, yeah.
1: A ghost in Ghostbusters. Oh, this is a given. What's the name of the green food-loving ghost? Do you know? Gozer, Slimer, Zool, or Stay Puffed?
0: Slimer, right?
1: You're right.
0: Okay.
1: Yeah. Okay. Which famous president's ghost has reportedly been seen in the White House? Is it George Washington, Abraham Lincoln, Theodore Roosevelt, or John F. Kennedy?
0: I would say Abraham Lincoln.
1: Correct. How crazy, huh?
0: That is.
1: That's neat. I would like to know more about that.
0: That is crazy.
1: In Charles Dickens' A Christmas Carol, who is the first ghostly visitor to Scrooge? Is it the Ghost of Christmas Past, Ghost of Christmas Present, Jacob Marley, Ghost of Christmas Yet to Come?
0: I think it's Ghost of Christmas Past.
1: Nope, it's Jacob.
0: Oh!
1: Yeah, his former business partner. He wanted to talk about unfinished business.
0: Right.
1: Okay, and we'll just finish with this one.
0: Okay.
1: This one's super creepy. And I think we've had this story locally. Ready?
0: I'm ready.
1: What legendary female spirit is said to wander near rivers crying for her lost children?
0: Oh.
1: Is it Bloody Mary, La Llorona, the White Lady, or Banshee?
0: La Llorona.
1: La Llorona.
0: Yeah. That's her.
1: Are we saying that right? A famous figure in Mexican and Latin American folklore, often called the Weeping Woman.
0: Okay.
1: Yay, that was good.
0: That was spooky.
1: You did okay.
0: Okay.
1: Okay, I have chili bumps.
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2: NBC News Radio, I'm Jennifer Kuiper. Still no power for thousands of customers after Isaias made landfall Friday night as a Category 2 hurricane along the western Florida panhandle. Five deaths are blamed on the storm, two in Florida, two in Alabama, and another in South Carolina. Long Beach, California is lifting most evacuation orders after floodwaters started receding along parts of the shoreline following this past weekend's brush with the remnants of Tropical Storm Rachel. Tammy Trujillo with the latest.
3: Those evacuations covered big chunks of the Long Beach Peninsula, Naples Island, and Treasure Island. Only small parts of Seaside Walk remain shut down. Some coastal flooding is still possible during high tides, but the danger to property and people is down significantly.
2: Ukrainian President Volodymyr Zelensky is taking aim at the U.S.-Russia diesel deal. Appearing on ABC's This Week, Zelensky said the deal gives Russian President Vladimir Putin money, adding that Putin spends money only on the war. I'm Jennifer Kuiper.
1: Here's your weather forecast from KIX Country. Pretty warm for the next couple of days. We do have a big cold front on the way. That'll get here Wednesday with some rain. Low 80s for today's high, and we're expecting sunny skies. Low 50s and clear for the overnight hours. We'll hit about 80 for the high on Tuesday. Sunny and a little bit windy ahead of that cold front. That gets here on Wednesday. Showers and thunderstorms and a lot cooler. We're staying in the mid-60s. I'm meteorologist Steve Hamilton for KIX Country.
4: Right now, sunny and 58 degrees here at the KIX Country Studios in Pueblo, 803. Dave Moore, Gina Rose on the radio.
5: Mm-hmm. Today is National Farmers Day.
4: Oh, yes.
5: Did you know that?
4: I did.
5: Yes.
4: Both of my grandfathers were farmers.
5: Wow.
4: Yeah.
5: Cool.
4: One in Missouri, one in Nebraska.
5: What did they grow?
4: They grew wheat and beans and other things.
5: Other things.
4: Mainly well, wheat. And my grandfather in Nebraska raised Hereford cattle as
5: nice.
4: Well.
5: Nice. Okay.
4: Yeah.
5: Wow.
4: Yeah.
5: Okay. Well, I just thought aligned with Farmers Day, we would talk about the ever popular question of how do you know when a melon is ripe? Because every year,
4: right.
5: I'm one of those people that acts like they know what they're doing in produce or at the farmer's market.
4: Mm.
5: And you're thumping it and you're smelling it and you're just shaking.
4: Are we talking about like a watermelon?
5: Watermelon, cantaloupe, honeydew, all of it.
4: Well, the watermelon secret.
5: And the, what's that?
4: The secret to picking a good watermelon,
5: mm-hmm.
4: my wife
5: Tell
4: is
5: me.
4: An expert at this,
5: uh-huh.
4: is you look for the melon, the watermelon that has a lot of the spider web type veins and stuff on the outside.
5: Okay.
4: Yeah. You roll it all over and this, oh, look at all uh-huh. this kind of looks like a light brown spider
5: yeah,
4: web type thing.
5: I know what you're talking about. So that's the watermelon.
4: That's the watermelon.
5: So mm-hmm. the research I did said to look for creamy yellow spot where it rested on the ground.
4: Oh.
5: And then the rind would be kind of dull rather than shiny.
4: Mm.
5: And it feels super heavy for its size.
4: Okay.
5: Okay.
4: And what about the, like the cantaloupe?
5: The cantaloupe, you're supposed to smell the blossom end.
4: Mm.
5: So that's the opposite. And I've heard this one. And a ripe one would have a sweet, musky fragrance, should feel heavy, and then the background beneath the netting should be tan or golden rather than green.
4: Oh.
5: Every year, I don't know.
4: Okay.
5: So the honeydew, if you're into honeydew, you do. You look for that creamy yellow rind rather than a greenish white one.
4: Okay.
5: And ripe honeydew, they kind of have a faint, sweet aroma and a little give, you know, like you can smush
4: okay.
5: at the blossom end.
4: Oh, okay.
5: So if you feel that smush on your honeydew, it's ripe. You know what I mean?
4: I know.
5: So there.
4: So you just
5: so we got a little bit of information, but
4: so you need to kind of squeeze your melon just a little bit, right?
5: Squeeze. You got to give it. You gotta, yeah.
4: Gotta sniff it and
5: I don't even know
4: it.
5: What to say to that. I'm gonna go in the other room.

0: 107.5 Kix Country. Hey, what's up? Dave Moore, Gina Rose helping you navigate the Monday.
1: You can do it.
0: I know you can.
1: Yeah.

0: 107.5 Kicks Country. Give me some of that, Thomas Rhett. Good morning, Dave and Gina on the radio. It's Monday, and you were saying off air that you're trying to unsubscribe to some of the things that come on your phone.
1: Yeah, just as they show up, and I just kind of go, you know, do I really need to know about that particular bargain?
0: Right.
1: Probably not. I watched
0: a documentary called The Social Dilemma.
1: Yeah, okay.
0: A couple months ago, and it said, turn off all of your notifications.
1: Like,
0: turn them all off.
1: Like the blings and the banners and the whatever?
0: Yeah.
1: Why?
0: Turn off all your
1: notifications. Well, see, I don't necessarily get... Well, I guess I do get some texts.
0: Yeah. And then unsubscribing.
1: Unsubscribe.
0: From a bunch of different things.
1: Yeah.
0: Like I just pulled up my inbox.
1: Oh, man. How many?
0: Well, I'm just scrolling. You know.
1: Right. Is it a lot?
0: And I don't know how I got on this list. It's Collars and Company. It's a men's shirt that has the the harder or stiff collar.
1: Yeah.
0: But it has the comfort of a golf shirt. And
1: you just did a commercial.
0: I did. And in the last 2 days, I've gotten 4 emails from them.
1: Yep, exactly. Exactly.
0: And then everyone wants, Dave, share feedback on your recent purchase.
1: Yeah, yeah.
0: Share feedback on how we served you.
1: Yeah, and it's up to each and every one of us individually what we want to see. So it's not like you have to get rid of all of them. Like there is like a couple of products I choose to purchase, and I do want to know, like, oh, right now it's 20% off that one thing I like.
0: Oh, well.
1: And yeah. So
0: see? There's
1: I'll
0: that
1: keep
0: notification.
1: That one. Yeah.
0: There's
1: I'll,
0: that notification.
1: I'll keep that
0: thing.
1: One, but I'm not going to keep like you know, the ones that really I only have it because I bought that one thing and I'm never going to buy it again.
0: Right.
1: Get rid of that one.
0: I understand what you're saying.
1: Yeah.
0: Okay.
1: So,
0: we're
1: work
0: just
1: on that.
0: Completely inundated with all of that.
1: Yeah.
0: Just.
1: And you don't have to do it all at once. You could just take 10 minutes out of your day and work on that. And then tomorrow, same thing. And next thing you know, they're gone. Hallelujah!

0: 107.5 Kix Country. That is the new Cody Cause. Sounded good right there. Called Whatever You're Drinking To. Good morning, Dave and Gina. Hanging out with you this morning. It's a good-looking Monday. Enjoy today and tomorrow. The wind comes in tomorrow. Boy, we had wind yesterday afternoon that just...
1: Yes.
0: Where did that blow in from?
1: It was crazy.
0: I know.
1: Yeah.
0: And but then by Wednesday... Showers, thunderstorms, and 65 for the high.
1: Whoa.
2: Hey.
1: Whoa.
0: I know.
1: That's going to be nice, actually.
0: And if you look at the long-range forecast.
1: Yes.
0: Could dip into the upper 50s.
1: When I dip, you dip, we dip.
0: Okay. But then back to the 60s and maybe 70.
1: Perfect.
0: For Saturday and Sunday.
1: Ooh, that'll be nice.
0: And on to the following week. But
1: and so since the Broncos aren't playing on Sunday, you can do something else. When is the peak, like peak viewing of the trees?
0: I think it's probably this past weekend.
1: Oh.
0: And you better get out there this week sometime, because I think by the time the end of the week, there's going to be a lot of them that are gone already. It was earlier this year than it had been. So,
1: okay, well, so maybe see some Sunday, maybe that's what we'll do.
0: Get up to the mountains, get up to San Isabel. Maybe take a drive over to Wiscliff and Silver Cliff and have some fun over there.
1: Yeah.
0: Wetmore, right?
1: We can find some places.
0: Sure.
1: Okay.
0: And if not, you can come to my backyard because my leaves went from green on Saturday to yellow yesterday.
1: Oh, how neat.
0: This golden yellow.
1: Are they falling? Did the wind, upset you in that way?
0: They're starting to. I'm so looking forward to raking the leaves, too.
1: The neighbor's leaves, too.
0: Oh, boy, yeah. 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
4: Yeah, PWAG chain. 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

0: killing me. Killing me. Parker McCollum sounded good right there. That's his latest. Kix Country 107.5 playing country's best for you. Good morning, Dave and Gina. Hanging out with you this morning. And hey, look, we've got not headline news.
1: Okay.
0: You want some of that?
1: Sure.
0: Okay.
1: All right.
2: This is not headline news. Today is Columbus Day. It's a great time to celebrate the fifth most exciting city in Ohio. Ford has developed a Mustang with a pickup bed in the back.
1: No.
2: Ford says, why should Tesla have a monopoly on the ugly truck market? A study suggests loneliness can cost up to 6 years of healthy life. On the other hand, getting married will make you wish your life was 6 years shorter.
0: Oh.
2: Scientists have developed an injection that destroys fat cells. It's called heroin. And according to DoorDash, the most popular candy is Reese's Peanut Butter Cups. The least popular is Reese's Kale and Spinach Cups. What? This is not headline news. With Dave Moore and friends on Kix Country 107.5.
1: Yeah, I don't know about any kale and...
0: Kale and spinach cups, yeah.
1: They don't have them.
0: They're green and delicious.
1: Is this real? Is this real?
0: I don't think so.
1: Gross. You like Reese's, don't you?
0: Oh, yeah.
1: Mmm, what a treat.
3: I don't think so, Jim.

0: 107.5 Kicks Country, singing along to Wagon Wheel with Darius Rucker.
1: Okay.
0: Yeah. How's your Monday? Digging through those emails? Hit delete all. Don't worry about it.
1: Yeah. What email? What?

0: cowgirl. 107.5 Kicks Country Cowgirl from Parmalee. Hey, what's up? Good morning. Dave Moore and Gina Rose on the radio. So we got a good morning. Ball game tonight.
1: Yes, that's right.
0: I'll be watching tonight.
1: Okay.
0: It's the Bills and the... hold on.
1: You know your stuff.
0: I should have.
1: Tonight, football.
0: Tonight, football. The Rams.
1: Okay.
0: The Buffalo Bills at the LA Rams in Los Angeles. So they had to turn over SoFi Stadium pretty quickly because the Chargers played yesterday.
1: Mm-hmm.
0: So the Bills 3-1 with Josh Allen. The Rams 2-2 with their amazing team. I don't know. What are you thinking? What do you like? Should be a good game.
1: Yeah.
0: I think the Rams at home might be able
1: to
0: take it. Yeah.
1: Yeah, I think the Rams.
0: I don't know.
1: Mm-hmm.
0: But I know there's some fantasy people watching that because there's a lot of players on that teams. Both of those teams, the people drafted.
1: Mm-hmm. So. I think we have. Oh shoot! What's his name? We have a CSU Pueblo athlete on with the Rams. Traded again.
0: Okay.
1: Because he was with the Chargers. Darn it, I can't think of his name.
0: Oh, yeah. You worked with their family at the fair a couple years ago, right?
1: Super nice family.
0: Yeah, we'll have to check him out.
1: Oh, shoot. I can't remember, but he knows who he is. Hey.
0: There you go. All right. So we're both going on the Rams tonight?
1: Yeah. Let's do that.
0: All right.
1: Yeah.

0: How'd you get so jaded? Co Wetzel, Ella Langley, Kix Country, 107.5. Good morning, Dave Moore, Gina Rose, hanging out with you this morning, winding up the morning show. You okay over there?
1: Why would this be real? But there are fruit flies on my microphone.
0: No.
1: There was, yes.
0: Did you have fruit this morning?
1: I didn't. Well, I had cranberries and nuts.
0: You were talking about melons.
1: Oh, look, see? The little guy's right over there. Why would you kill him? I'm just kidding. Take him outside.
0: Live free. He was born free.
1: Fly. Let me find you a banana.
0: I had a friend. I won't mention their name. I won't even mention their gender. But I had a friend. Okay. My wife had a friend.
1: Yes.
0: That when they found a mouse in their house, they would take it.
1: You made a rhyme.
0: They would take it out in the country and set it free.
1: You know, I'm going to tell you, we trap squirrels and take them out to the country.
0: Yeah.
1: Once there was a skunk, that was forgotten. It was sad. That's all I'm going to say.
0: Oh, my gosh.
1: I blame my husband for not checking the trap.
0: Oh.
1: And that little skunk looked at us, and he did take him away. But who knows what condition that skunk was in.
0: Mm.
1: Yeah.
0: Okay, just dropped in.
1: So the mouse, however.
0: Yeah.
1: Mouse.
0: No.
1: Mm.
0: Where's my shovel?
1: Honey, have you seen my shovel? The mouse family is back. Aw.
0: Yeah, no.
1: I don't know. That's tricky.
0: Yeah, I don't know.
1: We had a feral cat show up once.
0: Okay.
1: Oh, I wanted to keep that kitten.
0: Did you call him Will?
1: Jeez, Dave. Please.
0: Sorry.
1: Let's move on.
0: Will Ferrell's cat. Okay.
1: Well, anyway.
0: I think it's time for us to go.
1: Yes, but one note. This is interesting. I found this interesting. On this date in history, the Here's Johnny scene.
0: Yes.
1: From The Shining.
0: Right.
1: Happened, and it took 3 days to film.
0: And I think they used like 60 doors.
1: Yeah.
0: Because he was chopping the doors. Yeah.
1: I wonder why it took so long to get that shot right.
0: I don't know. It was a Stephen King thing, so probably.
1: Yeah.
0: All right.
1: That's an interesting movie.
0: No kidding.
1: Red Rum.
0: Oh, boy. All right.
1: Okay.
0: We'll see you Thursday?
1: Yeah, let's do that.
0: Okay.
1: Okay, bye.
0: Bye.
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was real. Neither one of us looking for three little words, unless those three words were do not disturb. 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

day, Potts Farm was a place to go. 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

0: 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Hopefully you got to listen to the whole thing. 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All right, now I've got some lunchtime laughs. Here's Jim Gaffigan talking about how much he loves steak.
1: I can never really be a vegetarian, though. I love steak too much. Steak's like the tuxedo of meat, isn't it? Whenever I do get a steak, I always get a salad, thinking that'll balance it out. You know, 20 pounds of meat, 2 leaves of lettuce. Cover it. I do love salads. Well, I should say I love salad dressing with just a touch of lettuce. Otherwise, you feel like you're eating a bag of yard work. It is amazing how much cheese you have to put on a salad to make it appealing. Yeah, got some more cheese. And can you throw in a Snickers bar? Instead of the lettuce, can I get French fries?
2: 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The biggest country hits are right here. 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
4: Here's your weather forecast from Kix Country. I'm meteorologist Steve Hamilton. Pretty warm today and tomorrow. A big cold front is due in on Wednesday. That'll bring us some rain and much cooler temperatures. Low 80s in the meantime. Sunshine through the afternoon hours. Low 50s and clear for the overnight. We're hitting about 80 and sunny on Tuesday. Clear Tuesday night. Our cold front moves in by afternoon on Wednesday. It will stay in the mid-60s. Pretty good chance of showers. I'm meteorologist Steve Hamilton for Kix Country.
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2: Here's your weather forecast from Kix Country. I'm meteorologist Steve Hamilton. Pretty warm today and tomorrow. A big cold front is due in on Wednesday. That'll bring us some rain and much cooler temperatures. Low 80s in the meantime. Sunshine through the afternoon hours. Low 50s and clear for the overnight. We're hitting about 80 and sunny on Tuesday. Clear Tuesday night. Our cold front moves in by afternoon on Wednesday. It will stay in the mid-60s. Pretty good chance of showers. I'm meteorologist Steve Hamilton for Kix Country.
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1: Here's your Kix Country weather forecast. We've got a round of rain on the way Wednesday into Thursday with a big cold front moving through. We also have a low moving in from the Four Corners. Pretty warm today, sunny and a little bit breezy. We'll stay in the mid-80s. Overnight, low 50s and clear. We'll cool off a little bit on Tuesday. Sunny and breezy and upper 70s. The rain gets here on Wednesday. Our high only around 60. I'm meteorologist Steve Hamilton for Kix Country.
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2: I'm Dr. Greg Grahek, your Pueblo County Coroner. I've led this office with professionalism, transparency, accountability, and compassion since the tragedies of the Davis mortuary. The ballots have been mailed. It would be my honor to earn your vote and continue to work at the coroner's office, focusing on trust, dignity, and to serve Pueblo County. When someone can no longer speak for themselves, the coroner must be the voice. I'm Dr. Greg Grahek. I'm looking forward to serving you and your family for 4 more years. Paid for by Greg Grahek for Pueblo County Coroner.
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4: Here's your Kix Country weather forecast. We've got a round of rain on the way Wednesday into Thursday with a big cold front moving through. We also have a low moving in from the Four Corners. Pretty warm today, sunny and a little bit breezy. We'll stay in the mid-80s. Overnight, low 50s and clear. We'll cool off a little bit on Tuesday. Sunny and breezy and upper 70s. The rain gets here on Wednesday. Our high only around 60. I'm meteorologist Steve Hamilton for Kix Country.
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6: Girl, I'm watching that clock like a red-tailed hawk sitting high on a power line pole. Gonna punch out, punch in, break in the week, and cash it out and go for broke. 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
1: This election is about contrast. 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It's time Pueblo had a stronger voice. I'm Dana Charles for Colorado State Senate.
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3: Here's your Kicks Country weather forecast. We've got a round of rain on the way Wednesday into Thursday with a big cold front moving through. We also have a low moving in from the Four Corners. Pretty warm today, sunny and a little bit breezy. We'll stay in the mid-80s. Overnight, low 50s and clear. We'll cool off a little bit on Tuesday, sunny.

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4: Your weather forecast from Kicks Country. Got some changes coming up. Low pressure in the Four Corners moving over to southern Colorado over the next couple of days. And we'll be getting some rain and temperatures will cool off. We also have a cold front coming in. Clear and low 50s overnight. We're in the upper 70s. And sunny on Tuesday. Could be a little bit windy. Then on Wednesday, a really good chance of showers and thunderstorms. And we'll stay at about 60. I'm meteorologist Steve Hamilton on Kicks Country.
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